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And I heard a great voice saying, Behold, the tabernacle of God is with men, and he will dwell with them, and they shall be his people. And God himself shall be with them, and shall wipe away all tears from their eyes.

0: Jesus said, I am the bread of life. He who comes to me will never go hungry, and he who believes in me will never be thirsty. Our Daily Bread. 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
2: The Lord is my shepherd, I lack nothing. He makes me lie down in green pastures. Psalm 23, verses 1 and 2.
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2: Psalm 23, verses 1 through 6. The Lord is my shepherd, I lack nothing. He makes me lie down in green pastures. He leads me beside quiet waters. He refreshes my soul. He guides me along the right paths for his name's sake. Even though I walk through the darkest valley, I will fear no evil, for you are with me. Your rod and your staff, they comfort me. You prepare a table before me in the presence of my enemies. You anoint my head with oil. My cup overflows. Surely your goodness and love will follow me all the days of my life, and I will dwell in the house of the Lord forever. Green Pastries and God's Provision. I was putting my grandson to bed during a sleepover.

0: over. When his Bible bookmark opened to Psalm 23, he objected, "We already read this one." After I suggested we might learn something new, he read aloud, "The Lord is my shepherd. I lack nothing. He makes me lie down in green pastries." Green pastries? I explained that the word was pastures, not pastries. Hours earlier, he had stood before a bakery shelf selecting treats. His interpretation came into focus. To him, a bakery conveyed a place of rest and enjoyment. Psalm 23 may be so familiar to us that we miss its deep offering. David, a king well acquainted with shepherding, describes God's provision over a lifetime of things both idyllic and challenging. He points out that our good God leads us to places where we can partake of his presence, be rejuvenated, and prepare for what will come. Green pastures and quiet waters are such dwellings for sheep, and we are God's sheep. My grandson's innocent interpretation opened my eyes to the green pastures God provides for me, places of rest and enjoyment in everyday life where he restores me. A gold-hued sunset, a verdant field, a quiet corner, a bakery shelf of green pastries wafting out delight. I'm so glad we read Psalm 23 again. Let's pray. Lord, thank you for being our shepherd who leads us to places of rest and renewal. Help us to see and savor the green pastures of your presence in everyday life. In Jesus' name we pray. Amen.
1: As you go about your day, reflect on these questions. What unexpected green pasture moment have you experienced? How does Psalm 23 invite you into the provision of God's presence?